show that it's true. When you say I love you, honey child, don't you know it's a sin to tell a lie? Whole lot of hearts have been broken. You know why they were broken? Just for these foolish little words that was spoken. You know what they were? I love you, I love you. 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And if you break my heart, I got to die. So you better be sure that it's true when you come running up here saying I love you, 'cause it's a sin to tell a lie.

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0: 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As long as there's a sailor sailing on the foam, as long as there's a traveling man away from home, as long as we need ice to keep the icebox cool, a man who trusts a gal is just a doggone fool."
1: De jaren 30.

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I'd like to think it's how you lean on my shoulder and how I see myself with you.

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Together we're winners. 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But don't let them ruin our beautiful rhythms.